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4: My girl just caught me.
5: You made her catch you?
4: I don't know how I let this happen.
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0: The light of my life is going out tonight in a pink champagne Corvette. The light in my life is going out tonight without a flicker of regret.
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0: I sleep 3 feet above the street.

in space. 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The stars are made. Got a flicker of a dream.